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like a rocket to be. 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Mass per hour, make the power. Get yourself kinetic. 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Why so many people choose

I wrote this song for a very special lady friend of mine who was separated from her man, as often our ladies are. This song was about the love I feel for her and the respect I feel for the way she has faced her life and its challenges.

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1: 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On the 12th of April, the Soviet Union orbited a spaceship around the Earth with a man on board. 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

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I'm a social disease. I've come for your wealth. Leave you on your knees. No time for feeling sorry. I got here on my own. I won't ask for mercy. I choose to walk alone.

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good night to you. Thank you. I want more message for you, my Italian people.

So they ain't rushing in here with no new turntables and shit, so I don't. Because these motherfuckers need a gurney.

women who lived without men, except for a few days each year, who lived in a country of their own, when women were women.

Stai ascoltando Nova Radio, 101.5 a Firenze e 87.8 in Mugello, novaradio.info in streaming e Nova Radio in DAB.